0: They've made that, now they get for their third chip in a row. And of course, Dockers haven't been there since 2013. That was their only other chance. They went that day to the Hawks. And an opportunity against Brisbane next week. It's going to be a massive, massive AFL Grand Final day. We'll be back for AFLW on a Sunday after the AFL Grand Final. We hope you'll have a fantastic week. Thank Jaden in the studio and Denner here on our on-ground studio for setting us up and looking after us. Baz Dennising off on behalf of crew. It was the Suns by 41 points.
1: 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What you looking like?

in the star.

Australia's first Indigenous military officer, Reg Saunders. And James Saunders joins us now. Hi, James. How are you? Right, we're having this issue, same as we did last time that we were using Teams. So I'm not sure if James can actually hear us, but we're going to figure this out and be with James in just a moment.